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1: Cage the Elephant on our Tuesday night right here on The Edge and streaming at WEDG.com. at Stella. Thanks for hanging out tonight. We still have great music we're going to get to. Let's keep it going right now with Noah Kahan.

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1: All right, this is a headline that's never been written before. 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

0: So I just got a flyer in my mailbox today. It was for a like block party that's happening on my street. The first block party, I don't know, to happen because it didn't happen last year. But the first one that I'd be going to, my problem is that I want to go all out. You know, that's my thing is that like if you tell me to bring a dish to pass, I'm probably bringing four. I can't help. It's the Italian in me. I'm supplying a four course meal to share amongst everybody.
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0: 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I got guns in my head. Joined by post-sex nachos, because nothing says summer in Western New York like a band name your aunt will absolutely disapprove of. And Letters to Elise will open the night, reminding you that yes, Buffalo actually produces great music when it's not buried under 6 feet of frozen disappointment. 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
1: 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So George Thorogood and the Destroyers still touring.
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2: 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Beep, beep, beep. 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Beep, beep.
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Joe Keery and Sabrina Carpenter are officially dating. 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

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It's Stella. Thanks for hanging out tonight. We still have great music we're going to get to. Let's keep it going right now with Sam Fender and Olivia Dean.

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14: Staying active every day will go a long way towards helping you live a happy, healthy, and pain-free life. And there's perhaps no movement more fundamental than walking. It reinforces the alignment, stability, and coordinated muscle activation that supports how your body moves, whether you're doing strenuous exercise or simply going about your daily life. This is according to Dana Santis, a strength and conditioning specialist. Even though you walk every day, Dana does say you can make small adjustments to immediately improve your walking mechanics. So, keep your rib cage stacked over your pelvis. Avoid leaning over or arching your lower back. Allow your arms to swing naturally in coordination with your legs. Keep your gaze forward, your jaw relaxed, and then just breathe in through your nose and out through your mouth. I'm Dr. Sanjay Gupta, helping you live a better life.
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I feel like this summer I've just been trying to reconnect with my inner child between kickball. 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I don't know why. 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

0: 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I got guns in my head. Joined by post-sex nachos, because nothing says summer in Western New York like a band name your aunt will absolutely disapprove of. And Letters to Elise will open the night, reminding you that yes, Buffalo actually produces great music when it's not buried under 6 feet of frozen disappointment. 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

0: 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I got guns in my head. Joined by post-sex nachos, because nothing says summer in Western New York like a band name your aunt will absolutely disapprove of. And Letters to Elise will open the night, reminding you that yes, Buffalo actually produces great music when it's not buried under 6 feet of frozen disappointment. 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

knife while arguing in traffic. Flipper died a natural death. He caught a nasty virus. And then there was the ever-present football player rapist. They were all in love with dying. They were doing it in Texas. Ollie caught a bullet, but it only hit his leg. 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

0: Buffalo. 103.3 The Edge is bringing the Strumpellas to Electric City Sunday, July 12th. 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I got guns in my head. Joined by post-sex nachos, because nothing says summer in Western New York like a band name your aunt will absolutely disapprove of. 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
2: Women are more like, it's beautiful. 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
2: 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Long stick.
1: Nice. Well, that's what they said about you
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0: And Anthony.
3: 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I actually got a chill down my spine. That was so.
4: I think I actually like closed for business.
3: Yeah.
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1: one. 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

0: Hey, Buffalo. 103.3 The Edge is bringing the Strumpellas to Electric City Sunday, July 12th. 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I got guns in my head. Joined by post-sex nachos, because nothing says summer in Western New York like a band name your aunt will absolutely disapprove of. And Letters to Elise will open the night, reminding you that yes, Buffalo actually produces great music when it's not buried under 6 feet of frozen disappointment. 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

0: 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I got guns in my head. 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
1: A better life with Dr. Sanjay Gupta.
2: 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But are they safe? And do they really work? Well, first, let's talk about actual magnesium. That's an essential mineral that is needed for more than 300 different processes in the body, according to one dietitian. And most people get enough of it simply from the foods they eat. Now, if you're not getting enough, there are a few different types of supplements you can try. But as always, you should talk to your doctor before starting any new medication or supplement, whether it's prescription or over the counter. Now, when it comes to the science, we looked into this, and I gotta say, there's not a lot of strong evidence that magnesium supplements will actually help you sleep. They might help you manage pain, they might help you lower your stress levels, or work to get your muscles to relax. And maybe it's those things then that help you get some better sleep. I'm Dr. Sanjay Gupta, helping you live a better life.
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6: Suckle on this mammary.
7: This is a good show. This is a clean show.
8: Yeah, so I came out of the back seat with my pants around my ankles.
7: This show
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3: 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Cass and Anthony in the morning.
6: Well, well, well. Hello, Wednesday. How you doing? We're here. We made it. We're both here.
8: Yeah.
6: Vertical.
8: Very much on the vertical side.
6: Fully awake to yet to be determined.
8: Fully, bro. fully.
6: Oh, man. I got to do a little stretch, a little hydration.
8: Should all do a little stretch and hydge.
6: Yeah, I think so.
8: It's necessary. Get up. Reach for the stars.
6: Reach for the stars today. All right. Good morning. Hi, text line. I see y'all.
12: Hey.
6: Good morning. Good morning.
12: Hey, Aliupa.
6: amazing reference. Aliupa. If you know that reference, you can hang out with us.
8: It's so ridiculous.
6: You can hang out with us. Oh my God, Anthony, I forgot to tell you.
8: What?
6: So my kids, I forgot to say, my kids are doing swim lessons.
8: Uh-huh.
6: And they're doing them at my in-laws' house. My in-laws have a pool. And so we have this company, I think it's like Buffalo Swim Academy, where you can have swim lessons in your own pool. They come to your house or whatever. It's really nice. We've done it for 2 years.
8: That's a cool
6: It's great.
8: Business idea.
6: And we were over there on Monday. And there's like this new Dorito flavor my son saw on the kitchen counter, and he tried it. It's like garlic parm or something.
8: Oh, wow.
6: He comes outside and he goes, this is my 8-year-old. Whose Doritos are those? And Grandpa was like, they're mine. And he's like, I need a bag of those immediately. And you know where this is going, right?
8: No.
6: Grandpa goes, yeah, I got them at Tops. It was buy two, buy three, get one free.
8: No way.
6: And I go, how is that profitable for Frito-Lay? Because I wasn't sure if anyone would get it. And my husband turned and looked at me. He was like, amazing quote. And I said, you must not listen to the Cass and Anthony morning show, because we say that often.
8: That's a good
6: one.
8: But
6: I was like, maybe Anthony and I just say that quote off air all the time. Like, basically that quote from the movie Game Night.
8: Yeah.
6: You can use it anytime something doesn't make sense in your life. It doesn't have to be about finance. You just throw in, but how is that profitable for Frito-Lay? And it works in that context.
8: To my understanding, they just agreed to give Iran $3 billion and redo everything they've done. And how is that profitable
6: for Frito-Lay? Is really the question. Yeah.
8: How all that works out.
6: Yeah.
8: That's really funny. Good for you.
6: Yeah, man.
8: Isn't it great when it happens like naturally like that?
6: It was so great.
8: That's good. At least you had someone to appreciate it, too, because doing it solo, it's still great, but not as great.
6: But then I ruined it yesterday when we were going backstage to see Young the Giant say hi to them before their concert last night. I was wearing a shirt from the Righteous Gemstones.
8: Oh, yeah.
6: And a guy, one of the roadies or whatever, came up to me and he's like, I'm going to need, $20,000 and an 8-ball. And I didn't get the reference. And I was like, what? And he's like, your shirt. And I was like, oh. And so then
8: Come on, Cass, get with it. Yeah, 8-balls, 20 G's.
6: I was wearing my Uncle Baby Billy shirt. And for those who are in the know. So I said, go outside, nerd, and walked away to a stranger. So I you win some, you lose some.
8: Can we circle back to that whole instructing? I'm pretty sure that's just, I want to swim in people's pools, and I want to get paid to.
6: For sure.
8: So, yeah, so let me just go ahead and do
6: our
8: that.
6: Our teacher, she taught my kids last summer. Shout out Alicia.
8: What up, Alicia?
6: She's a former, like, UB swimmer.
8: Uh-huh.
6: So she was able to parlay her college sports career. Last year it was part-time. She's like, I am full-time teaching swim lessons this summer all day long. She just swimming. I doubt it's fun for her anymore. I'm sure it's work, but she still gets to hang out in pools all day.
8: Do you think she wants to own a local convenience store together and maybe sell baseballs to local ruffians?
6: Do I not get that reference?
8: I don't know.
6: Sell baseballs?
8: Yeah, well, it was Squints and Wendy Peppercorn.
6: Now look.
8: Sorry, too many this morning. Just firing them off.
6: I didn't like you sexualizing my children's swim teacher, and that really bothered me.
8: I said go into business together.
6: Oh, okay.
8: Go into business together.
6: lotioning and oiling, oiling and lotioning.
8: What she does is her
6: take
8: time.
6: It anymore. See, there you go. I referenced it. I got you. All right, we'll be right back. Let you know what's coming up on the show today. After
8: a show, that whole thing.
6: Yeah, we'll do the show. We're already doing it.
8: Oh.
6: We're in it right now.
8: Oh.
6: All right. Wednesday affirmations coming up as well. Don't go anywhere.

0: It's 103.3 The Edge. It's the Cass and Anthony Morning Show. We've just been informed on the text line. It's Weird Tree Wednesday. Go climb a tree today. It's fun. That's what Megan said. Okay. Nice. Don't tempt me with a good time. Or just Weird Wednesday if you can't climb a tree. You know, Anthony, I think you and I are both of a certain age where if we climbed a tree, there's a good chance an injury could occur. You know?
1: Yeah.
0: Because I'm at the point where, like, I sleep weird. Could wake up with an injury.
1: I'm told I have health insurance. I don't like testing the boundaries to see if it actually really does is there.
0: Exactly. So yeah, do whatever makes you feel weird today on this Weird Wednesday. I like it. We will make you feel good on this Wednesday as much as we can with some fun and some laughs and some concert tickets that you can win about an hour from now. You got your tickets to see Bleachers this Saturday at CMAC. No plans this Saturday? Want to go see some live music?
1: We got plans for you.
0: Yeah, live music, man. It heals the soul. Makes
1: means
0: you feel good.
1: I know times are tough, so get these tickets for free. Have the experiences for free, so don't have to pay for them ever.
0: If you need something to do tonight, Anthony, where are you going to be later today?
1: Oh, tonight I'll be hanging out with our stallions.
0: Megan the Stallion?
1: Oh, sorry. No, that'd be Buffalo Stallions.
0: Oh, just as exciting.
1: Still just as exciting, yes. North Tonawanda High School tonight for the games. Gates at 6, games at 7. I'll be hanging from 6 to 8.
0: Right there by the snack bars where you can find Anthony.
1: Youth Soccer Appreciation Day. So come on by and hang out with us.
0: Yes. Love that. All right. And that's where you're going to get your edge gear. You want to go win some prizes. And look, they may have the World Cup games going on right now. We've got soccer right here locally in Buffalo. So get on out and enjoy that. All right. It's Wednesday. We got to get over this hump. Are you ready for your heavy metal affirmations? I know I am.
1: Yeah.
2: I am unstoppable.

0: All right, you are unstoppable today. You know who was very easily stoppable, though? The guy who showed up to his probation meeting in a stolen truck.
1: Oh!
0: Yeah, that story. That and guy. More next to Seal Advice News on the way.
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6: 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And every day we step in here and scour the internet. We peruse the periodicals just looking for the dumb stories of the day. And well, my friends, we found some dumb ones. It's the ill-advised news. It's your dumb news stories of the day.
7: All right, look, if you get in trouble, you know, you got to deal with the consequences. And for some people, like, it's probation and what those terms mean for you. We got a young man in Canada that had a probation appointment. He showed up to it. And he was in a white truck. Officials noticed the truck, followed it to the probation office where the offender got out and went inside. The truck circled around the parking lot for a bit. Then the man came back and hopped in the passenger seat. What was wrong with this? Well, the vehicle was driving pretty carelessly, I guess. They noticed it and then they realized, oh, that's a stolen truck. I guess they ran the plates. You show up to your probation meeting in a stolen truck, even though you're not driving it, you're just the passenger. Not a great idea. So now we've got the driver and the person on probation, both arrested, both will be facing charges. No details on the theft. It happened about a week earlier, but the passenger knew it was stolen because it needed to be started by shoving a screwdriver into the ignition, which takes me back to when my car was stolen. I found out that they were using a fork or a spoon to start my ignition. So, good times. Good times indeed.
6: That's all we need?
7: Yeah. Well, you got to rip the ignition out, and then you just start it with, like, a screwdriver. Not suggesting you do this. Just saying that is what happens.
6: Hold on. Let me write this down.
7: Yeah.
6: All right.
7: So, be careful out there.
6: A little bit.
7: Make good decisions.
6: A little bit. My story coming to us from down south. Down in Yellow, Texas. Now, Yellow, Texas is in that square part of Texas up toppy.
7: Oh, the little, like...
6: Ain't nothing going on up there.
7: Panhandle, they call that,
6: some
7: right?
6: Some people call that Amarillo. It means yellow. Yellow, yeah. In Spanish. So it's Yellow, Texas, where Pastor got in trouble. Now, when I say Pastor got in trouble, a lot of things come to your mind. Yes, sexual relations is involved. 42-year-old Pastor David Ritchie is charged with solicitation of prostitution. He is one of 8 men arrested in an undercover operation with DPS on Friday and Saturday. Ritchie, the pastor of the Redeemer Christian Church since 2011. His bio, though, has been removed from the website. Ritchie, other than that, gives the names. You want to hear the most Texas names possible?
7: I really do.
6: Travis Jordan Brooks.
7: Yeah, it's pretty Texas.
6: Cody Ray Dick.
7: Extremely Texas.
6: Jerry Mac Rottenberry.
7: Shut up, what?
6: William Theodore Bradley. Braden Dion Sellers.
7: Oh my gosh, so many.
6: So many. So many. The rest don't sound as Texas.
7: Yeah.
6: So anyways, look, we are a sex positive, sex work positive show.
7: We are. It's usually just, it's funny though, because they're like, oh, watch for me. They're like, watch out for the drag queens. They're going to get you. It's usually like not.
6: Yes.
7: The drag queens that are doing these sorts of things. I'm 0% ever surprised when it's someone in the church. Just saying.
6: Yes.
7: That this story doesn't surprise me at all.
6: Not at all. Not at all. Not at all.
7: Did you see he was the speaker during the service on June 7th? I wonder what the message was that day. I wonder what the message was.
6: Give me your tidings.
7: Yeah.
6: I got to untie something.
7: Yeah. Cody Ray Dick, I think, is the most Texas name of all of those. That's a good one. All right. Well, make better choices than these fine gentlemen today, okay? You can do it. We believe
6: enjoy
7: in you.
6: It.
4: Wow.
8: What the hell is even that?
4: That was some seriously dumb news.

0: It's 103.3 The Edge. It's the Cass and Anthony Morning Show. If someone's ever told you, man, your sense of humor is dark, it's a good thing. And we got the science behind it. Also, if you ever felt like, man, I don't really want to work out. Like, I really am opposed to this.
1: I think my body does not want me to do this.
0: There might be science behind that. Okay, Cass and Anthony, Science Corner. We're
1: going
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3: All right. Today, much like yesterday, sun, clouds, cooler. A little rain in the afternoon, maybe some rain overnight. Highs around 68, probably reaching 70 today. Overnight low getting down to about 64. Tomorrow, same story. Pretty much the same all week long until we get to Saturday when things are not wet and just nice and sunny. Currently 62 right now at 103.3 The Edge.
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1: Science Corner.
0: We found some interesting studies that we had to share with you. This one is probably feels a little bit more like a pat on the back than anything because a lot of times, Anthony, I don't know about you, like it almost feels like it with a judgmental tone when you make a joke and people are like, oh, that was dark. Do you get that a lot? I do.
1: Yeah, I got it the other day.
0: Yeah, where you make a joke, and this is just our brand of humor here on the show, and people are like, gosh, you guys are dark.
1: Someone texts me like, how are you? I was like, I exist. And they're like, what's going on? Are you everything okay? I'm just like, yeah,
0: I'm fine.
1: Standard living.
0: Well, it turns out people who are fans of dark, morbid, gallows humor might be the most intelligent people in the room.
1: Ooh, buddy.
0: A psychologist put together a study through the Medical University of Vienna and found some interesting research.
1: Yep, the experiment found that people who enjoy jokes about morbid and dark topics have a higher level of verbal and nonverbal intelligence. Additionally, participants who appreciate such jokes tend to not be as aggressive as those with more conventional senses of humor.
0: Sorry, baby, I'm so dark. That's just my big brain working out.
1: Yeah,
0: I like that.
1: The findings were backed up by the big name, Sigmund Freud. You know, the guy that tells you you want to sleep with your mom all the time?
0: Yeah, I know. He always tells me.
1: He wrote on the subject in a 1905 book, Jokes and Their Relation to the Unconscious.
0: So, yeah, they studied 76 women and 80 men with different educational backgrounds. They tested their verbal intelligence, their nonverbal IQ test. They did questionnaires to assess their aggressiveness and mood states. And then they were looking with cartoons about the themes of death, suicide, disease, physical handicap, medical treatment. And then they were asked to rate the jokes on how difficult they were to understand. So they're basically just finding a link between dark humor and intelligence. So if you don't appreciate a good dark joke, it might be just that you don't get it. And that's okay.
1: Which is fine. There's
0: and that's
1: a place
0: okay.
1: for you here in the world, for sure, always.
0: And then something that really, another science study that really hits home with my childhood, fifth grade, run the mile in gym class self. I love this one.
1: First identified in the 70s by doctors in Colorado, EIA, exercise-induced anaphylaxis, a rarely heard of severe allergic reaction to moderate exercise.
0: Oh, wow.
1: So, like, you know, they say what could be included with this, such as aerobic exercises, jogging, football, dancing, even gardening. Can you imagine you try to, you're at a date and like, you go dancing and like, sorry, I have
0: EIA.
1: I have EIA. I can't go dancing with you.
0: It's wild. So they first identified it by those doctors in Colorado because a 30-year-old long distance runner was hospitalized multiple times a few days apart while he was out for a run. So they tested his blood and it had all the telltale signatures of anaphylaxis, which is like when you go into anaphylactic shock, that would be someone who's like allergic to peanuts, eats peanuts.
1: Shellfish.
0: Okay. Yeah. So they investigated further. And they said he only developed allergic symptoms when he exercised after eating seafood.
1: Interesting.
0: When he didn't eat seafood before he exercised, he had no symptoms. They said it's not, not all cases are triggered by food allergens. Some of it just is, you know, other sort of things, but like environmental triggers, pollen, whatever. But the aerobic exercise triggers it, and it does the same exact thing to your body that whatever would cause you to go into anaphylactic shock. Otherwise, I could have really used this excuse in elementary school.
1: Symptoms include an itchy rash, swelling of the lips, tingly mouth, and even vomiting after exercise have all but reported.
0: It sucks for someone who, like, really wants to exercise.
1: Uh-huh.
0: Like, because I'm now... I not be addicted to alcohol anymore because I stopped. I'm addicted to the gym. Uh-huh. If you take that away from me, like I have an allergic reaction, that'd be a big problem. I would hate that.
1: But
0: for someone who doesn't have any interest in working out, sorry, I can't. I can't.
1: Forging all those notes from the parents to the teachers, all we had to do be like, sorry, I have EIA. It's a real thing. Found in the 70s, way before my time.
0: I used to hide during the mile. I used to lay on the ground.
1: No.
0: Our soccer field in elementary school.
1: Like in tall grass?
0: No, our soccer field, it was at the top of a hill. And if you were on the far edge away from where the teacher was, because she would stand at the start, I would like kind of jog over. And then when I saw she wasn't looking, I mean, she may have seen me. I would drop to the ground and roll down and out of her view and wait for my fellow runners to do a couple laps. And then I would get back up. And Mrs. Pendergast, Betty Pendergast, never called me out on it.
1: That's really funny.
0: Love that for me.
1: When we had to do the mile, like on the track, you couldn't escape that. Like, you can't.
0: It's just there.
1: But when I was doing
0: the hot sun.
1: When I was doing the mile in ROTC, we did it around our double wide. So we had an overpopulation problem in South Florida.
0: You had the trailers.
1: So we had double wide trailers for campuses,
0: the classrooms,
1: for
0: yeah.
1: freshmen and sophomore year on two separate campuses.
0: I hated taking classes in those damn trailers.
1: All was double wides.
0: Yeah.
1: And so they had us run around the double wides, but
0: you
1: like
0: just hide.
1: Yeah, we would just duck in between them all the time, but they would never be the wiser.
0: That's awesome.
1: You know, anyways.
0: Well, if you're like us.
1: Cheating ourselves,
0: you
1: really.
0: Like, no, we were not. If you like to hide while it's time to run, just say, I have EIA.
1: There you go.
0: We'll send you the article if you need it. That's Cass and Anthony's
1: Science Corner.
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1: A special surprise happened last night out at the Outer Harbor. We got the sounds of a special guest.
2: So cool.
1: And it's really great audio from one of our listeners. We'll share it with you coming up after The Killers.

0: It was a gorgeous, gorgeous day yesterday out at the Outer Harbor for Young the Giant. That concert was last night. And man, you guys, I would say that was one of like the better weather days that you're going to have.
1: Super nice weather days.
0: Yeah. Sun was shining.
1: Yes.
0: A little nice breeze. Not too cold, not too hot. Loved it. Okay. So you got three incredible bands, Almost Monday, Cold War Kids, and Young the Giant on a set. Like, what more could you ask for, right? That's a fabulous night. There was a special guest that joined last night. We'll get to that in just a second. We got the audio from that, but it was cool. You and I went down.
1: Yes.
0: And got to, you know, meet our listeners that won the special VIP experience.
1: Shout out Robert and Chris.
0: Yeah. And, their guests, their ladies that were with them. That was nice. And then, Almost Monday, super nice guys.
1: They were cool.
0: Hey. The lead singer's hair is out of control. Amazing.
1: He's got great opinions.
0: Yeah. Oh, yeah.
1: Yeah.
0: Let's hear about that opinion.
1: He should have a nice baritone voice.
0: The lead singer. So we meet Almost Monday. We did get a picture of them and stuff. And then the lead singer, like, we're done meeting them. He's moving on to now interview dude with Lexi. And he's like, hold on.
1: I need to stop my life.
0: He goes, I have a compliment for you. He's like, you have a great baritone voice. And then he was like, I'm sorry, is that embarrassing to say? Anthony's like, no, I love that compliment. I was like, yeah, I'm not going to be able to get his ego through the doorway tomorrow. Thanks a lot, man. But yeah, he's like, I wish my voice sounded like yours, you know.
1: A professional singer said, I have a great voice.
0: Yep.
1: And that's baritone.
0: I think Anthony has a new favorite band. Just throwing that one out there.
1: The weirdest way someone has told me that was when I was younger and I wasn't ready for it. Well, it was just a server. It was yet to be on the radio yet.
0: Yeah.
1: A server at the Fox and Hound in the Valley. And
0: I've been there.
1: This guy goes, oh, nice pipes. I'm just like, what are you talking about? What does that mean? What's
0: nice
1: going on
0: pipes?
1: Here? Right?
0: Yeah.
1: Yeah.
0: I don't get your lingo, man.
1: I don't understand what's going on here, buddy.
0: Yeah. So they were super nice. Anthony, super nice. I know you love that compliment. That was a great one.
1: Always.
0: He asked if Anthony does like voiceover work for like film and stuff or like cartoon voices or what. I don't know what he said.
1: Nah, he's goofing with this.
0: Yeah. He was loving that. Okay. And then we got to see Young the Giant do a very nice, oh my gosh, acoustic performance.
1: Intimate.
0: They answered some questions for their fans. They were fun. I loved like their opinions. Everyone's like, what kind of music are you guys listening to these days? And Young the Giant, they're all like, bird sounds, nature sounds. Like they literally on their time off pull up bird sounds and nature sounds. And I'm like, that makes so much sense for me.
1: Did you gather that the actual guitarist accused me of asking the bird question?
0: He said, I noticed that you were talking with the birders because we were talking to Chris.
1: Oh.
0: And they noticed that we were talking during their...
1: I thought he accused me of asking to be a birder.
0: Basically, like, we were chatting with Chris and not focusing all of our attention on them. So he thought you were, like wanting to chat further about being a birder is what he thought.
1: Okay, I was not picking that up at
0: all. Yeah, that's what he was doing. Did you notice that all the guys in Young the Giant are married? Because I noticed that.
1: Oh, did you notice that?
0: Wedding ring on every single one of them.
1: I don't look for rings, even on men, sorry.
0: I do. I just because I find that interesting. You know, I think about, like, the... I always think about, like, touring musicians and actors, how much time you would spend away from your partner and your family. And I think about how hard that would be.
1: Or not. We just had that thing we found the other day about Mr. Feeney and his wife. They've been together for like 90 years. And they're like, oh, sometimes I don't see him for a year and it's fine.
0: Well, yeah, because they are swingers or they have an open relationship.
1: Still.
0: Yeah. I know it's interesting. But I thought the Young the Giant guys were very chill. Very nice.
1: Very chill.
0: It was nice to see like their backstage set up with the ginger and the lemon tea and the espresso machine and the World Cup on the big TV.
1: And
0: I was like, and a cute dog. I was like, this is the life, man.
1: Good
0: this
1: stuff.
0: Is the life. Cold War Kids, I heard some clips. We didn't get to meet them, but I heard that they sounded great out at the show. And then, man, they brought out Daniel, the lead singer of Joywave, Rochester's Finest. And, you know, if you're going to bring out someone from another band, they're usually joining you on your own music.
1: Yeah.
0: But not Young the Giant. They performed a Joywave song.
1: Oh, that's cool.
0: Learned the Joywave song and so they could perform it with Daniel. Take a listen. This is audio from our listener, Shannon, who's a member of Bad Moms.

0: the sound guys were crushing it last night. The sound is fabulous. All right, so if you were out last night, let us know what you thought. I thought it sounded great, man.
1: I truly enjoy that venue a lot. Again, just being over the water, it's a lot of fun.
0: All right, I was looking to see, is Joywave doing any shows this summer? Looks like their next show that's relatively close would be the Hoochinanny Festival.
2: Oh, the Hoochinanny.
0: In Fairport, which I believe is a Rochester suburb. And they're playing With Modest Mouse on August 16th, which would be a very good show.
2: That's a great show.
0: Yeah. All right. We will be right back. And you know what it is? We got your tickets to see Bleachers at CMAC this Saturday. Just for calling in a little bit to play Can't Be Cassidy.
1: It's the Gen X edition, so get your Gen X brains
0: Gen
1: ready.
0: X edition?
1: Gen X.
0: Oh my gosh, perfect. All right, if you're Gen X, get ready.

0: Yes, you heard that right. Anthony said it's the Gen X edition of Can't Beat Cassidy. Now, you might only listen this time of the show, and you may have missed what happened on the show yesterday to explain why he's doing this.
1: Yes. I asked the question because I worry sometimes about Can't Beat Cassidy and other things that we do, silly, dumb games. I pull a lot of from my own experience, and it's important for me to understand that we have listeners that cover a vast amount of generations. Me being a millennial does not mean that I know everything from Gen X or Gen Z or even Generation Alpha that is newly announced.
0: Oh my gosh, so, I got two of them in my house. If you need any suggestions, they'd love to help you out.
1: Yeah. So I'm relearning some things. And so today is going to be Gen X. I'll try to do a Gen Z tomorrow and then see how things progress that way.
0: Maybe this is fun. Okay.
1: A daily different one. I don't know. We'll see what plays out.
0: If you feel confident that you would know Gen X pop culture, and you also want tickets to Bleachers at CMAC, or you could be 0% confident. It doesn't matter, because if you get zero questions right, you still get the tickets.
2: You still get the tickets
0: to see Bleachers at CMAC this Saturday. Call now. All you got to do is just get through on the phone line and play the game with us. It's very simple.
1: 716-952-9334 is all you have to do. Is give us a call, play the game, we'll give you the tickets.
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0: 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As I see it, roads are looking really great right now without any major slowdowns or major incidents at this time. So just keep it up. Be safe out there and enjoy that ride. You know that rare feeling when the smart move is also the fun one?
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0: All right, it's 103.3 The Edge. It's the Cass and Anthony Morning Show. With us now is Kimberly Call from Hamburg. We're going to take on Cassidy and Can't Beat Cass. Their chance to win a pair of tickets to go see Bleachers at CMAC this Saturday. Go ahead, Kimberly, in your most Wednesday voice, tell Cassidy to get on out of the studio.
1: Yeah, the studio
2: game.
3: Okay.
2: Bye.
0: And she is gone. All right, Kimberly, me and you now. Pop culture quiz game 5. Rapid fire questions. You don't know the answer. Say you don't know. I'll take your silence as no, and all ties go to the house. Here we go. What do you use to rewind a cassette tape when all the tape is gotten out of the cassette? And you got to rewind it and fix it. What are you going to use?
1: A pen.
0: We'll take it. We'll take it. Run DMC made what brand of shoes popular?
1: Adidas.
0: We'll take it. In 1992, Willie Clinton played the saxophone in sunglasses on what late-night talk show?
1: I want to say the Letterman. No, I don't know.
0: All right, we'll take it. We'll take it. Will Forte has a birthday today. He was in MacGruber. MacGruber is a spinoff of what Gen X show?
1: MacGyver.
0: In 1993, Coors Brewing introduced what clear beer alternative?
1: Oh, Zima.
0: All right, bring Cass back in. All right, Cass, great job here for Kimberly on a Wednesday. 4 out of 5. Let's see how you do.
3: All right.
0: What do you use to rewind a cassette tape when all the tape is, gotten out of it? You got to respindle it
3: pencil.
0: Back in. A pencil. A pen. We'll take either one of those. Run DMC made what brand of shoes popular?
3: Adidas.
0: Specifically shell-toe Adidas, but yes, you're correct on that one. In 1992, Willie Clinton played the saxophone in sunglasses on what late-night talk show?
3: Arsenio Hall.
0: Tango, you remember that?
3: Yes!
0: Wow!
3: I loved Arsenio, though.
0: Will Forte has a birthday today. He was in MacGruber. MacGruber's a spinoff or spoof of what Gen X show?
3: MacGyver.
0: MacGyver's correct on that one. And finally, in 1993, Coors Brewing introduced what clear beer alternative?
3: Clear beer alternative. Coors. Crystal?
0: We're looking for Zima on that
3: one. Zima! Okay.
0: Zima! 4 out of 5 ties. 4 out of 5 ties go to the house. But Kimberly, a great job today. You know what you got to do.
1: I'm Kimberly from Hamburg, and I cannot be kidding.

0: It's 103.3 The Edge, Cass and Anthony Morning Show. Come on out to the Buffalo Stallions home game tonight. Anthony's going to be out there. Who are the Buffalo Stallions? Their local soccer team. And they are doing a game tonight and a game on Saturday. Okay, BuffaloStallions.org for tickets. Full season schedule. Game tonight is at 7. Anthony, you're going to be out there what time?
1: 6 to 8 p.m.
0: Okay, stop on by and see him. He'll have the Plinko. You can drop it in, win an Edge prize. Last time I was out there, we had Edge shirts, which I know you guys really want. So go on by and see them. It's at North Tonawanda High School soccer field. It's a really nice facility.
2: I think we're taking on Rochester.
0: Rivalry. Beef. Okay, come on out tonight. It's going to be a lot of fun. And coming up next, who asked for this?
2: Who decided this was the move?
0: There is a new robot that is going to be available at a pretty penny, but I don't understand the need for such a product. My mind is baffled, and I feel like this robot alone will be the cause of many divorces. I'll tell you why next.
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2: All right, today, kind of like yesterday, sun and clouds. Maybe some rain this afternoon. Maybe some rain overnight. Highs reaching 70 today. Overnight low getting down about 64. Same story the rest of the week. Saturday will clear up from the rain and just be sun and clouds. Currently 62 right now at 103.3 The Edge.
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0: All right, so you went to Young the Giant last night. You're a little tired, but you had a few beers out at the show. Middle of the night rolls around, and oh no, you're in the middle of a dead sleep, but you got to go to the bathroom. And then there's that, I don't know about you, Anthony, but it's that like groggy stumble to the bathroom in the middle of the night. It's not ideal. For me, I try to stay as like sleepy as possible so that I don't fully wake myself up in the middle of the night. Well, all those worries and fears could be gone with this new invention. A robot toilet that drives directly to your bedside.
1: A robot toilet?
0: A smart toilet which will drive itself to your bedside and then clean itself after you do your business. Now, it's not cheap.
2: Like a Roomba for your butt.
0: It is literally that. Take a listen.
3: The whole idea is simple but shocking. As instead of the person going to the toilet comes to the person. The most common question flooding the internet about this video is whether you can actually poop in this thing, or if it is only meant for taking a quick leak. The answer is a definitive yes, as it is built to handle absolutely everything. You can comfortably poop, and you do not even need to reach for toilet paper. As soon as you are finished, the robot initiates a built-in bidet system for automated washing, followed by a warm air drying cycle. From there, a heavy-duty odor control mechanism instantly engages, sealing the internal chamber airtight to trap and neutralize any smells. Once you are finished and back in bed, or whenever you command it, the robot drives itself back to the docking station or aligns with your existing household toilet.
0: It goes back and docks like a Roomba, which I don't know about you. I have like a knockoff Roomba because I'm poor. Mine has struggles to dock every time, so it's like bumping into the wall. All the cables are getting caught up. It's running over its own cable.
2: Can you imagine the access with the generic version of these that are going to come out?
0: That, but also then you've got like a nice poo or pee filled basin just sloshing around in your bedroom in the middle of the night. The sounds, the smells. Now look, I get that this would be amazing for older people, people with mobility impairments. I love this, but what I see when I hear this is we are becoming the people from the movie WALL-E. If you've never seen it, they're basically saying that in the future.
2: No bones.

0: sounds right.
1: Americans will become so fat and lazy that we will just lay around on mobility devices all day long. Our bones will cease to exist. We will just lay. We get our drinks delivered to us in a big gulp. Our food will be in a big gulp, and we just lay all day long. This is the next step to that. You're going to come to my bedside in the night? And do you name it? Poobot! Come henceforth.
0: Like, Mr. Pooper!
1: What would you call it?
0: First of all,
1: Joffrey?
0: Nice. My toilet should never come.
1: Exactly.
0: Never. It should never come. It should be stationary. The wealth is what I define wealth in my mind is when people have that separate closet for their toilet.
1: Oh, the water closet.
0: That is wealth. That is how you get that done. I don't know. Like, I can't imagine because, I mean, even, and, you know, forgive me, ladies. I love every part of your body.
1: Love you, ladies. We love you so much.
0: Even in the part of the months where I'm not supposed to be able to love you, I love you then, too.
1: Yeah, a real man would. Even a real lady would.
0: The what is referred to as that time of the month doo-doos.
1: It's a rough go situation.
0: In the bedroom while I'm trying to sleep would be insane.
1: Would be insane.
0: You gotta clean. Oh, my gosh.
1: You want to know more information about it? Because I've got more information about it.
0: Okay.
1: So it'll navigate around obstacles. So I'm talking laundry baskets, dog toys, whatever. They're saying it's going to navigate around. Okay. Then it's good. You got to wake up. You got to open your phone to do the app to call it over. Okay. So now you're already awake from the phone screen, right? Uh-huh. Then it's going to arrive. Just hop on in. Little bidet sitch.
0: Water's warm, buddy. Hop on in.
1: Yeah. And then it has a, quote, low noise grinder that prevents any unwanted blockages. It will grind up your business, which is not a mental image I needed.
0: Grinding after you've released or grinded and help you release? Is it like
1: after you release, it's going to grind up the waste and then return to the docking station.
0: Do you know what happens when it returns to the docking station? An alien arm comes out from the back of it.
1: You're lying.
0: And dumps what you just put in there into the real toilet to flush into the real toilet.
1: You're not joking?
0: It's in the video. I'm watching the video.
1: I thought you were joking.
0: No, I'm not joking.
1: So an arm will like dump it like how I dump my kid's little potty, the little baby training potty, into the big potty. It's literally doing that.
0: So now you have this tube that you have to keep maintenance on because it's going to be the tube that travels all your waste.
1: Disgusting.
0: To the toilet.
1: Bruh. I'm watching the arm. I'm seeing the arm. Okay, now it's not cheap for those lazy bones who want it. $13,000, and it's not even available in the U.S. yet. Thoughts? Comments? 716-952-9334. Blaze said, all I can hear... Oh, no, wait, hold on. Where did it go? Blaze said, all I can hear is, honey, you forgot to clean the poop out again. Brian said, the epitome of laziness.
0: What happens if you forget to plug it in? How do you know it's empty? How sanitary is it? I don't want to poo chemicals over my bed.
1: That's the thing. Okay, so they say when we flush our toilet, poo particles, if you don't close the lid, because nobody does, go all over the bathroom and all over your toothbrush. I just saw last week, the toothbrush is the dirtiest thing in an American home. So you're telling me I'm going to have the poo particles now on my pillowcase? That's not a good idea. We all know that joke, who farted on your pillow. Uh-huh. We know that joke when someone gets a red eye situation. We know that joke.
0: Now the joke's going to be, did you get that, that Roomba toilet, did you?
1: Yeah. Oh, you're rich, huh, Poobot?
0: Notice your eye.
1: Oh, he's got red eyes. He must be rich. Oh, yes. Vincent, I do like that idea. That would be the extra epitome of laziness. It should pair with your Apple Watch so it can be summoned by your biometrics. And it knows you need to poo before you even know you need to poo.
0: Fully Rob hopping in. An app? If the Craptron 9000 isn't voice activated, I don't want it.
1: Right? But also, that's the thing. How many divorces are going to happen? I don't want to hear or smell anything from my partner.
0: But baby, you made this dinner. You made this dinner. Right. I made this for you.
1: Not while I'm trying to sleep. Oh, hell no.
0: You made three beautiful children for us.
1: Yeah.
0: All I'm asking you is to look at this one creation I made for you.
1: Not while I'm trying to sleep.
0: That's what it should do. It should have come with a camera to take a new angled shot to send to the bros.
1: Okay, we just talked about that last week, like the weird competitions that men do, and we got a text from someone who they used to take pictures of it and send to the bros. Now, that'd be a cool feature. You could add that in.
0: For the bros. That's what it is. We'll do a his and her style. can make this money, girl. We could do this.
1: Cheryl, thank you for making it personal for me. This sounds nice, especially if your child swallows a coin, maybe. Who would ever do that? Okay. Alyssa said, what is this thing actually called? Because I looked it up and I can't find it. We've got you,
0: girl.
1: We'll send
0: you the link.
1: We'll send you the link. The YouTube video. Here's the title of the YouTube video. It's called The 13,000 Robot Toilet That Drives to You and Cleans Itself. That's the name of the YouTube video, but we'll send it to you, okay? Because it is the Xiaobon Toilet, Z-I-A-O Bon Toilet. Yeah, now I feel you on that one. No grinder near my private area. Good point. Krisha said, what about taking it camping when you're not in a bathroom? I don't see that working unless you're glamping. This thing is not...
0: It needs a docking station.
1: It needs a docking station. This is not an all-terrain vehicle.
0: Yeah, it doesn't have off-roading wheels.
1: This thing probably would not even be able to drive on carpet. I bet it is a wood floor only. There's no way this thing
0: could
1: traverse on carpet.
0: The little toilet that could move over. Toaster, yes. Oven, and the engine. Just,
1: exactly.
0: It's the toilet.
1: It was one of my favorite movies when I was a kid, The Brave Little Toaster. We remake it for today's children, The Brave Little Pooster. It's going to be great. Disney, are you listening?
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1: 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We're still not dealing with any significant slowdowns or incidents at this time, so everything's looking really good out there for your commute. That's your traffic here on the Edge.
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1: All right, coming up after 8 o'clock, we'll get into a little bandle this morning. 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

0: New music from Sublime. Really enjoying that one. It's called Until the Sun Explodes. Their new album is out now.
1: Out now.
0: Check it out. All right, let's bundle.
1: Ooh, bundle.
0: Okay, this is an interesting one today because it has an accordion in it.
1: Oh.
0: But it came out in 2011. So Weird I'm Al. Like, wait, what? Not Weird Al. There's no way, right? I mean, you think of Weird Al and you think of accordion for sure, but let's get into it. 2011 is the song, and this is a hard par four, so we're going to definitely need your help here at 716-952-9334 to guess this song. It has 277 million YouTube views.
1: Okay.
0: Okay. And we're going to have drums, sound effect, bass, synth, accordion. Oh, okay. There are some pop songs with an accordion that are kind of like a French... like Riviera type sound that I'm like, I can't place them in the moment, but I definitely like have a vague remembrance of that. So I think we'll be able to figure this out.
1: Okay.
0: 2011. Okay, here we go. Let's hop into it with drums and a sound effect. Here we go.

0: That is not my type of music. So
1: it could be.
0: I don't know. That's a lot.
1: If at first it was giving soccer anthem again.
0: Yeah, to me it was.
1: But then I remember this is also the era of the LMFAO, so I wasn't sure if maybe it was a song from
0: It is
1: era.
0: An era of like LMFAO. Katy Perry was real popular at that time.
1: It's definitely then, not Hot Shell Ray.
0: There was also like that whole era of like kind of, you know, DJ, like, you know, DJs would then get a pop singer to do a song with them. So that was also like a huge thing in that era as well. Okay. All right. Some good guesses to get us going. BB Rexha or Pitbull is what Grandma Derek said. Brian thinks it's Shakira. Vincent thinks it's a song called Stereo Love. I cannot remember
1: I think
0: who
1: that's
0: that
1: a
0: is.
1: Maroon 5 song.
0: It is? Stereo Love? There's no way they had a oomsit like that. Stereo Love?
1: No, it's Edward Maya and Vika something.
0: Okay, now that could be it because I'm talking about like
1: 2009.
0: DJs and club music. Okay, so it's not that, not Stereo Love. Let's hear it again.

0: Wow. Melanie thinks it's Hello by Dragonette. I've never heard of Dragonette. I don't know anything about that.
1: That one up. Pitbull for that year, Give Me Everything. He's on a track with J-Lo called On the Floor.
0: We get on the floor. It could be.
1: Let's see if that song has accordion.
0: On the floor. On the floor. Get on the floor. Yeah, might be. But also the beat dropping out and coming back in is very Pitbull.
1: Yeah, I know that.
0: Someone said, is it Shakira, Waka Waka, Tina? I don't know. I have no idea. This is not my jam, y'all. I need an expert.
1: Oh!
0: What's that?
1: I find an Alessandro Guglini is on the accordion for this song with J-Lo.
0: Okay.
1: I'm on the floor.
0: That says, I think Pitbull get on the floor. Pretty sure there's an accordion in that.
1: That's a good call, because I'm finding an accordion.
2: Let's guess. Is this song called Get on the Floor? Or
1: On the Floor. J-Lo featuring Pitbull. Off
0: on the floor,
1: album.
0: J-Lo.
1: Love.
0: Okay. Taco-flavored kisses for my Ben. All right, I'm going to guess it. Here we go. On the Floor, J-Lo featuring Mr. Worldwide Pitbull. All right, here we go. No, it's not. Okay, it's not.
1: Not.
0: So it's hopping into the next.
1: But it had accordion. How many other songs had accordion? 2011.
0: All right, so when you get it wrong, it hops right back into it. So that was that. Let's listen to it again.

0: Oh, Meech. Okay. That's a great guess.
1: Oh.
0: Carrie also agrees.
1: Does that have...
0: Okay, Carrie and Meech think it's The Wanted, Glad You Came. I trust. I'm like I said, that's not my music, so I don't... Glad You Came is all I remember about it. Like, I don't remember much
1: the
0: about
1: stars
0: that song.
1: Come where is it? The I gotta get the wiki for it. I want the lyrics. Give me the wiki.
0: I guess I can guess it.
1: You guys can go for it.
0: The Wanted. All right, what were they? Were they a pop band? What was this? I don't really know.
1: That album was considered dance pop that they had.
0: The Wanted. They have two song options to guess here: Chasing the Sun and Glad You Came. Let's guess it. Why not? Now listen, if this is wrong, it's going to immediately hop into the next step. So here we go. Impressive Eagle, you got it. Yay! That's it. The Wanted, Glad You Came.
1: I wouldn't have got that one. Way to go, everybody.
0: I wouldn't have either.

0: glad you
1: I am too. I always am. I'm glad you came. I hear the accordion. Do you hear it? Did you hear
2: it? No, I was trying to find it in the credits.
1: You gotta listen for it. It's right there. It's like over the top of the music, real faintly. It's that like French sound, and that's where they are in the video, like out in like the, yeah, you didn't hear it?
3: That French sound.
1: Yeah, like a French accordion.
2: It sounds like a baguette, you know, the French sound. My universe
1: will never... Like you're strolling the streets, it's summertime in France, you're on the coast, and it's like a nice little accordion player. You know what I'm talking about. Am I the only one who knows what I'm talking about? It's okay, that's fine. I'll just live in my own little world. All right, well, good job, you guys. You crushed it. Yeah, I would have had no chance. By the way, The Wanted, still touring. They got a show coming up October 21st. Got to go over to the UK for it, but they have a show.

0: It's 103.3 The Edge, Cass and Anthony Morning Show. I was talking about, you know, how it sounded, how that French accordion sound, and Anthony didn't know what I was talking about. I found so much French accordion music on YouTube. And then I found all these covers of accordion songs. I was, while we were listening to Radiohead there, I turned it down and was playing Anthony Imagine Dragons on accordion, Barbie Girl, all kinds of stuff.
1: All the stuff.
0: Do you feel like you really understand me now?
1: I get what you're putting down.
0: Yeah. Glenn on the text line wanted to know, what does a baguette sound like, Anthony?
1: Oh, so it's kind of like a conch shell. When you put the baguette to your ear, it goes.
0: All right. Coming up next, we'll get into the Sticks and Balls report. Anthony, is there much sports news going on right now? Is it all soccer?
1: It's all soccer, but we got a hat trick, so it's kind of hockey, soccer? I don't know what's happening.
0: Hocker.
1: We'll play the clips next.
0: All right. That's on the way.
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0: 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Roads looking gorgeous this morning. 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

0: 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It's the Sticks and Balls Report.
1: All right, Sticks and Balls Report coming at you. Look at everything we got going on in Western New York related wise for the Buffalo Bills. Not a whole lot to report on. They did release the schedule for a training camp over at St. John Fisher University over there in Pittsford, New York. Just outside of Rochester. Training camp begins on July 29th, presented by Wegmans. So shout out to Wegmans for helping the presents for that. 7 open practices available to the public to get tickets, and all the information is up on their website. Looks like we'll have July 29th will be the first practice we can get involved with, 8:30 a.m. and pretty much 8:30 a.m. for all the other times. It starts to general public lottery begins on June 26th. So if you're looking to enter the lottery to be at the training camp, maximum of 4 tickets per fan. Then get signed up on the website for the Buffalo Bills, buffalobills.com, for all the information on that one. I also saw the yesterday that the big giant buffaloes arrived to the stadium.
0: Oh, did they? I imagine they're on the back of like trucks or something. That'd be kind of cool to see that.
1: Yeah, Hammer Time was live tweeting the situation.
0: Oh, was he?
1: Yeah, if you followed Patrick Hammer on the tweets, he's
0: fascinating.
1: He was out there watching them. So yeah, the buffaloes, as promised, have arrived. I think it's all of them. I know the kid arrives. The kid manages to bring the kid without the parents. It just seems weird.
0: Yeah.
1: Sad news over the weekend. Passing of Alden Smith, linebacker for the San Francisco Giants, Mizzou Tigers, family guy, I guess, passed away. His family is going to exercise their efforts to find if he had CTE in his brain, though. So.
0: Oh, interesting. Okay.
1: Yeah. No, he was, you know, he was linebacker. Big head-on-hit guy. So we'll see what plays out. Cameron Jordan's coming back for his 16th season. Congrats to him. I know him and, like, Calais Campbell are the last two Ironheads left over from old yesteryear's football. Still magically playing the game, though. Congrats to them, especially, you know, for them being in such a physical position where it's like, you know, Tom Brady can go an entire game untouched. You know, it allows him to stay healthy longer versus these guys that get touched every single play. So that's it for football. Moving on to the world of soccer. I will get to soccer, I promise. We're moving on to hockey. Look at for Buffalo Sabres, you know, just more murmurs. What's going to happen? What could happen with Alex Tuch? What could we do with this draft? Maybe move somebody during this draft as well. We'll see what plays out. Since the draft is happening next week, I'll be providing a comprehensive draft breakdown as we get closer to it. But for now, we'll just look to see what happens. Also, we kind of lost an assistant to the team. Buffalo Sabres lose a blue-chip NHL coach prospect to the St. Louis Blues. Former NHL center Vaclav Vinny Proposal, maybe pronounced that wrong, is going to be assistant coach under Jim Montgomery. He served time here in Buffalo on the staff of the Rochester Americans, the HL, of course, affiliate for us. Congrats to him on progress in his career, but, you know, bummer that we're losing him because I think, you know, the Rochester Americans gave us a lot of great players over the years and been developing players pretty well. So, you know, bummer to see him go, but hopefully we'll be able to keep, you know, things tight. I also saw, and I don't have access to the article because it's paywalled, but about 20 minutes or so ago, the Seneca Nation and Seneca Casinos has announced, Seneca Resorts Casinos has announced they'll become the home jersey patch sponsor for the Buffalo Sabres. This new thing they're doing in the NHL next year, they're going to allow patches on the jerseys as if they were a NASCAR jersey cast.
0: Mm-hmm.
1: And so Seneca Resorts Casino will be the first patch up for the Buffalo Sabres. So congrats to them.
0: That's cool.
1: I'm sure there's more details to it. Yeah. I can't find the press release. I'm only seeing the snippet from BuffaloNews.com, but they've paid well that information, and I do not have access to it. But that's good stuff for them, good stuff for the team. As always, looking forward to more progress between the businesses we have locally and the big sports teams. Also in hockey, the Vegas Golden Knights coach, John Tortorella, is not going to be returning as coach. They said, no, thanks, buddy. You can move on from here. Other news, NHL's playoffs this year was the most watch and record in the U.S. I will once again blame that on us. I think us watching the world led to an increase in ratings. Us watching a bunch of stuff led to increase in ratings here locally in Buffalo. So I'm going to blame Buffalo for that one. Way to go us on that one. It was also the most watched NBA playoffs of since like 98.
0: Wow. I watched it, and I've literally never watched a minute of NBA playoffs. So maybe they got the cast bump. I don't know.
1: Yeah, it peaked in Game 5 at 33 million. I was kind of surprised by that. But, you know, congrats, you know, to all aboard. All right, moving on to your Buffalo Bison. Falcons, they were in action yesterday against the Charlotte Knights. Got themselves a W on Irish Festival tonight. 9-5 the victory on that one. Back in action again today at 1:05. Looks like Bisons and Knights were added early on. Both two runs for each team in the first inning. Then Bisons whooped out three in the fourth. Another three in the sixth, with one hanging out there in the fifth to get the W on that one. Garcia got the win. And then today we'll have Bieber on the mound once again for the Buff Charlotte game. Looking forward to it. We're taking on a player by the name of Cannon, right-handed pitcher, 1-3 on the season, 6.46 ERA with 46 strikeouts. Again, just looking for the Bisons to string a couple games together. That's 5 in a row right now. 5 in a row, 6-4 through our last 10. So looking forward to, again, more victories. We can make a comeback in this, in the series, not in the series, but in this division, and even out our standings, and just get somewhere, man. It'd be fun to see. Plenty of old regular baseball on tap for you tonight if you want to enjoy some of that. Looks like we'll have some games today with the Dodgers, Yankees in Chicago still going at it, Toronto and Boston still going at it, and it looks like the Mets once again not in action. I'm really not finding them this time. Okay, all right, no Mets today. We'll see what plays out. With the loss of basketball, we have to go to other sports, or at least with the men's basketball. I forgot there's ladies basketball ongoing right now. So plenty of ladies basketball on tap for you tonight. Last night, just one game. Indiana took down Toronto 113-91. Toronto looking to hopefully get back and bounce back after that one. We got games with Washington, Connecticut tonight, New York and Chicago, Dallas and Golden State, Minnesota and Los Angeles, Las Vegas and Phoenix, and then Seattle and Portland finish off the night with a 10 o'clock game. There are actually four games at 10 o'clock. A lot of ladies after dark tonight. Oh, my goodness. And then, yes. Wow. Nice. And then yesterday in the stadium that I, oh, so much hate, glory happened on the soccer field belonging to Lionel Messi. Messi had a hat trick. Out of the field, we have the sounds of the hat trick from the game.
0: Did you want to explain this, the field that you owe so much hate, just to like make sense to the people, or just let them figure that
1: it's
0: out?
1: It's Kansas City Field.
0: Okay, cool. Just there wanted to make sure we understood.
2: Right up the gut. What a ball that is. Messi on the turn. Options on his side. Lionel Messi! There's your goal! There's more history! There's the Magic Man again! Julian Alvarez clearance only as far as Alexis McAllister. The decks and all the save! Second goal. He might end the night as the World Cup's all-time top goal scorer. Messi with two. Argentina with two. Total control for the defending champions.
3: Back out it goes. Nico Gonzalez. Lionel Messi. Lionel Messi!
2: First career World Cup hat trick. Ties the all-time goal scoring record. Perfect start to the title defense. Yet another historic night in that man's career.
0: He's good at that whole soccer thing.
1: A little bit. Taking the field, not only set the record for goals, but also set the record for the first player to be featured in 6 World Cups, because he's 38 years old. Yeah, Lionel Messi's like right around our age. And he now is the leader for most goals in a World Cup, because he's been to 6 of them. Now has scored in the last 5 soccer matches in general. The previous record was held by Cristiano Ronaldo, I believe, in terms of the scoring, possibly. Either way, congrats to Messi on the new record for him. And if you've been enjoying the soccer, there's plenty of soccer on tap for you again today. Portugal versus Congo, 1 o'clock. England versus Croatia at 4 o'clock. Ghana and Panama at 7 p.m. And then Uzbekistan and Colombia at 10 p.m. tonight. And it looks like we already had one game down already. Austria and Jordan played 3-1 victory for Austria on that one. So, all right, cool. Well, that's all the sports. I found all of them. I found the sports, so
0: good job doing
1: let's
0: that.
1: Let's go Bills, let's go Sabres, let's go Bisons, let's go you, because you're in Buffalo. If you-

0: 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Man, I had that feeling. It just felt like summer yesterday when we were out at the Outer Harbor.
1: Well, the summer solstice is coming up this weekend.
0: Is it really?
1: Yes, it is. So I'm going to celebrate with the silly, dumb game since we're not going to be working that day.
0: Okay.
1: Coming up next for you.
0: A little summertime game.
1: Yeah.
0: All right, join me and we can play it all together next.
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1: All right, today, pretty much the same as yesterday. Sun and clouds, a little rain in the afternoon, maybe some rain overnight. Highs are reaching 70 today. Overnight, low getting down about 64. Tomorrow, same story. Pretty much the same story on until Saturday when we have sun and clouds and no rain. Currently 64 right now at 103.3 The Edge.
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9: 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Well, to hit this goal, we marked every

0: Thanks.
1: Oh, that's the sound of a silly dumb game coming at you here on the Cass and Anthony Morning Show. Today's silly dumb game is in honor of the summer solstice happening this weekend.
2: Oh, boy.
1: And the general vibes of summer feel going on outside.
2: Feeling them. The sand flies are everywhere. It's summer, baby.
1: What I did is I grabbed songs with summer frequently often in the chorus.
2: Okay.
1: Big part of the song.
2: Okay.
1: What I did was reverse those songs, so we'll break down and figure out what the summer is. I have 11 songs here to break through. That's 10 and one more for a bonus for funsies. Working our way down from top to bottom. We'll begin going in reverse and then going forward when you get it right. Feel free to help her out if you don't know. 716-952-9334.
2: Oh, yeah. Is that Mr. Brian Adams?
1: Mr. Brian Adams, Summer 69? Of 69.
2: Which he said was actually about the position. That was what was happening that summer.
1: Best summer of his life. Hit on your mama's porch. You hit on the mom's porch?

0: All right.
1: Not my favorite position, so I wouldn't say those were the best days of my life.
0: No.
1: That's just me.
0: I'm with that as well.
1: I'm like, who enjoys this?
0: depends on the temperatures, I guess. All right, it's doing great so far. Moving on to the next song. Again, all these songs have summer or summertime in the lyrics. We'll see how you do.
1: Oh, yeah.
0: And if you got, we can move. If you want to.
1: That's Cruel Summer, Bananarama.
0: Banana of the Ramas, Cruel Summer, released June 27th of 83. It's off their self-titled album.
1: Leaving me here alone. All right.
0: Knocking out of the park so far. Let's see how you deal with this next summer.
2: Me, no, me, why me, no, me, why me. Absolutely, wouldn't it, why, just never.

0: right.
1: This is actually the French you told me about.
2: That sounds amazing in reverse. in the summertime when the weather is hot.
1: You're correct on that one.
2: Who's it by? The name that I'm thinking, I'm afraid to say out loud because I think I'm going to be way wrong. So I just don't know. I'm going to say I don't know.
1: Does it start with an M?
2: Yes. Mungo Jerry.
1: Mungo Jerry's okay. Correct on that one. It's a weird name.
2: Sounded weird and I was like, I'm going to sound weird, but okay, Mungo Jerry.
1: Yes.
2: Okay.
0: In the summertime when the weather is high, you can stretch right up and touch the sky. When the weather's fine, you got women on your mind.
2: That's like, facts, was that his actual name? Do we know?
1: That's a great question.
2: Sweet
1: baby Mungo.
2: Yeah, I got
1: to be honest, when I see his face, he's giving a Mungo face.
2: Okay.
1: So it could be It could be a situation. All right, next one up here. I'm sure you'll be familiar with this guy.
2: Is that the band that we had to cancel for our ugly Christmas sweater party? Is that the Ataris?
1: The Ataris is correct on that one with their 03 cover, Boys of Summer.
2: All right.
1: And that was a cover belonging to...
2: Boys of Summer is... Who is it? Not Brian Adams. Boys of Summer. Boys of Summer.
1: Looking for Don Henley on that one.
2: Don Henley.
1: Don Henley.
2: That's right.
1: Only so many famous Dons out there. Johnson, Don Henley.
2: Knotts.
1: Oh, Don Knotts. There you go. Mm-hmm. I'm out of Dons to that point. All right. A Don Corleone. Okay, here's the next song.
2: There's a president, I think, that maybe has that name too. I don't know. Trump, I think, is Don.
1: I don't know they call him that.
2: I don't know they call him that.

0: have words?
1: Yeah.
0: I don't hear any words.
2: When I met you in the summer.
0: Now, who that is by, I don't know.
1: Really?
0: Avicii or something?
1: It's the Scottish extraordinaire, Calvin Harris.
0: Oh. When I met you in
1: the summer. From a distance, it's like a Paul Walker.
0: He does double. Have a similar vibe, yeah.
1: So much summer, bro.
0: That's enough of that.
1: So much summer.
0: That's
1: all right, this
0: that.
1: Will get tough eventually when we get down into the top three.
0: Okay.
1: But for now, I feel like you'll know these.
0: Is that Lana Del Rey?
1: It is Lana Del Rey.
0: That is Summertime Sadness.
1: That's the sadness of our summertime.
0: By Miss Del Rey.
1: She was the first to do that. Summer. She was the first vocalist to do that. So powerful.
0: Who is Chlamydia Caligula? That's what someone on the text line said. Never mention them again.
1: I don't know. It could be a nickname for somebody.
0: Yeah, okay. I don't know that. All right. Anyways, on to the next.
1: On to the next.
0: Oh, nice. DJ Jazzy Jeff and Will Smith. Summertime.
1: You are correct in that one. The Fresh Prince. Summertime. From 1991.
0: I'm going to say that's one of the greatest summertime songs of all time. This is summertime. I like this song. Time to sit back and unwind.
1: Sit back and unwind.
0: It's time.
1: You are just whooping this game's booty.
0: I like summer.
1: Number four, if you get, but
0: I
1: number
0: like
1: three and two, we'll see
0: about
1: how it
0: summer.
1: Goes.
0: Let's go. Yes. Sounds pretty similar, forward and backward. That's wild.
1: A little bit.
0: Yeah, that it would be a Sublime.
1: Released November 25th of 97.
0: Yeah.
1: Doing time.
0: Doing time. Summertime.

0: Okay, definitely recognize it. It's from like the 60s.
1: We'll take it. July 4th of 66 on the release.
0: Ah, what is that?
1: Could do the song title too if it
0: It's just not coming to me. I definitely know it, and I just can't place what it is. So
1: Summer in the City? Summer in the City is correct on that one.
0: Okay.
1: The Lovin' Spoonful, the band on that one.
0: Lovin' Spoonful, okay.
1: In the city, in the summer. The Lunatics covered that song, and it was the big hip-hop song on Osmosis Jones.
0: Oh, cool.
1: To tie everything back to Buffalo.
0: That's very cool.
1: All right, final two here. I'll see you do with song number two.

0: Is this a country song?
1: Yes, it is.
0: Okay.
1: The spouse to Renee Zellweger.
0: Okay. They're married, not together anymore.
1: Married 2005 and annulled 2005.
0: Yeah. The rumor is he's gay. I'm not here to out anybody, but that's the rumor. I just think he's a free spirit with the bare feet. That's Kenny Chesney. I don't know what song it is, though. The
1: song's called Summertime.
0: Okay, thank you, because I wouldn't have known
1: that. And the lyrics are so simple. It's so funny. And it's two bare feet on the dashboard.
0: Nothing's more simple than fish, hunt, what was it? Golf, hunt, beer, fish.
1: Beer, fish, hunt, golfing.
0: Golfing.
1: Beer.
0: Yeah. That at least had like a sentence to it.
1: Did it? I'll show you the lyrics later on. I don't know
0: golf,
1: if it's a full sentence.
0: Beer.
1: Okay. All right. Last one here for celebrating the summertime. Here's the next song.
0: Yes.

0: played him in an all women's production of Grease.
1: Oh, really?
0: I was John Travolta's character.
2: Dang.
0: Danny Zuko.
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0: I don't. No, summer camp.

0: Oh yeah, Grease is it.
1: Yes. All right,
0: we're ready for summer, baby.
1: Summer's here.
0: Fun game, Anthony.
1: Thank you.
0: All right, more complaints. There should be a tiebreaker and can't beat Cassidy. Work on that for us, Anthony. No. It's not happening. Also, that was at 7:30. Where were you then? All right, we'll be right back.
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0: 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No slowdowns, no incidents at this time.
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6: 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It's the Cass and Anthony Morning Show. You know, every day we step in here and scour the internet as we peruse the periodicals, just looking for the dumb stories of the day. 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
7: If you own a local business, the risk that you do run sometimes is people making negative reviews about your business online. Now, look, I've heard stories before where people make false ones for whatever reason, trying to, like, ruin a business. And sometimes it's a really good tool because you actually just had a bad experience and you want to share that with a potential customer as well. We head to Alabama, where a Bay Minette, Alabama business owner and her husband have been arrested. They own an ice cream shop in town called The Local Scoop. A man named Daniel Smith left a negative online review. He had a bad experience at the shop. And then the owner and her husband started harassing him. And it was all caught on video. Take a listen.
8: Don't you ever, worry about The Local Scoop again, okay?
9: I just didn't have a good experience, so I wrote a bad review. I didn't think nothing of it until she reminded me of it. She assaulted me, touched my torso 3 times. She knocked the phone out of my hand and pretty much destroyed the back of it, kicked it under my car.
7: So he says she's deleted the posts talking about him. Then he said that she tracked him down to confront him. She did claim that he made bad reviews 3 times, which I think is a bit much if that's the case. I don't know what the reviews said. I don't know what he experienced that was so bad he felt like he needed to make 3 bad reviews about a new business. But yeah, you definitely don't want to assault people, because that's not going to end well for you. So she was arrested on Thursday of charges of harassment and criminal mischief. Her husband was arrested for harassment. They've been released from jail. And the guy said, I'm going to review restaurants in the future, and I'm looking for a lawyer. So he said this will not deter him from making reviews in the future. He is undeterred.
6: Touching of the torso will not stop me, lady.
7: Yep.
6: All right. Well, you know. Be mindful out there. Mm-hmm. As well, you know, it bums me out that people can lose their livelihoods off these sort of things. But at the same time, you know, when it comes to, like, health violations and stuff, like, yeah, it gets serious.
7: Mm-hmm.
6: But just simple, you know, a one-time deal. It's just, I don't know. Interesting times. I don't know if you caught it the other day in the news. The Buffalo Sewer Authority sent out a warning after they found a viral video of a couple of fellers kayaking down the Skagitwood Creek and into the Skagitwood Drain.
7: Whoa, local ill?
6: Sort of local ill. I'm leading to this. Now, okay. All they did was issue a stern warning saying you shouldn't be doing this. It's numerous health hazards, public safety for that drain. It's just, you know, not permitted for you to go kayaking down there. Now that, you know, it's whatever. A little slap on the wrist, not what you should do. However, just north of us in Canada, up above even Ontario in the Northern Territories, a man got charged with drunken kayaking.
7: Ah.
6: It was a bizarre incident, they said, involved a stolen kayak in the Marion Lake area. Police said someone reported to them an intoxicated person had stolen their kayak and was paddling around with a snow shovel. I don't know what's more Canadian than
7: actually.
6: That. Yes. Paddling with a snow shovel, which, to be fair, has a nice wide base. Mm-hmm. Like, I get it. It's pretty good. When officers got to the lake, they found the boat capsized. The man in the water, apparently too drunk to swim to shore. Police had to help get him out of the water, then arrest him. A 63-year-old man was charged with impaired operation of a vessel and refusal to provide a breath sample. Then he was taken in by the RCMP. And we'll be, you know, facing charges in the however Canadians do things up there in the Northern Territories. So, at least in Canada, you know, because I think the rule is here in the States is, like, if it's motorized, if it's got a motor in it, electric or otherwise, you know, it's considered DUI or DW or whatever.
7: Mm-hmm.
6: Apparently, kayaks also included in that one, which probably is, you know, safe to probably, you know, enforce that. You don't want to be too drunk to swim and then you drown. Like, that's not good.
7: That could be a problem.
6: So, anyways,
7: be safe out there.
6: Yeah.
7: Make smart decisions.
6: Uh-huh.
7: Be careful with your online reviews.
6: And your kayaks.
4: Wow.
0: What the hell is even that?
4: That was some seriously dumb news.

0: you're going to be out and about tonight or would like to be out and about tonight, Anthony's going to be out with the Edge crew at the Buffalo Stallions game. If you want some soccer in your life, they're taking on Rochester. And they play all their home games at the North Tonawanda High School Stadium. It's a really nice stadium.
1: Yep, it's a great time. Gates at 6, game at 7. I will be there from 6 to 8 hanging out with you guys. So if you want to come by, say hello, grab some Edge merch, or even grab some Stallions merch. It's going to be a fun time there.
0: They got nice merch. I almost wore my Stallions shirt today. And my son's wearing his Stallions jersey to school today because it's jersey day at school.
1: Oh, I said,
0: you got to wear your Stallions jersey.
1: That's cool.
0: Soccer craze going on right now. All right, BuffaloStallions.org for tickets, details, and everything about their upcoming season. It is a great organization and really fine people. All right, Anthony, something that I kind of notice irks you a little bit. They've done a study about it. We now have some surveys of opinions about us ladies that have a messy car.
1: A little messy.
0: Yes, we are.
1: A little stinky.
0: And that's okay. Right, ladies? Fellas, I don't know how you feel about it. We'll find out next. Tell us about the messy woman in your life when it comes to her automobile. We want to hear your horror stories at 716-952-9334.
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0: Anthony, here on the Cass and Anthony Morning Show, there is a thing that he, you know, is a little bothered by. It's maybe more mystified by is the correct word. Like, you don't understand how we ladies function this way.
1: Yes.
0: It's us messy car ladies.
1: Yep, don't get it. Now, I reserve, you know, judgments for those of you that carry around little, what do you call them, crotch monsters?
0: Crotch fruit. Financial leech. You know, whatever you want to call
1: them. Babies.
0: Yeah, babies.
1: For those of you that carry those around, I respect and do not try to, you know,
0: financial parasite.
1: Yeah, I don't judge you for the situation with that, because you have a thing that you can't control and it's insane until it's 25. So I get it, or longer. So I'm not here to judge you, but you single. Ladies.
0: All the single ladies.
1: With your trash-filled cars. What is happening? Why is this a consistent situation? When can we get past it? Is it like an educational thing? Because, like, for me, I've gotten cars that smell like straight, like, bar trash. If you ever hung out at a bar and been in the alleyway to a bar, bar trash is a particular smell.
0: Yeah.
1: It
0: like
1: smells,
0: a fermented, nasty, yeah.
1: It smells like bar trash in some cars I've been into, and I'm shocked that either your nose has adjusted to the smell already while you've been in there, or you just don't care.
0: Yeah.
1: And I don't comprehend that. In a recent survey paid for by Turtle Wax, the great company that provides you with wax for your car, they wanted to know how much cleanliness of the car affected dating a single life out there.
0: Yeah. Is a clean car does it matter more than chemistry with a person? And that was what they were trying to discover with the survey.
1: On the survey, they said that 73% believe the way someone takes care of their car reflects how well they take care of themselves.
0: I'll agree with that. As someone who has two financial parasites, or as you guys call them on the text line, pet sperm and crotch goblins, you know, I think that I take care of myself horribly because I'm too busy taking care of them. So I think I would say it does reflect how I take care of myself. I suck at it. My car is disgusting.
1: 67% agree that a messy car is an indicator of a messy personal life as well.
0: Hella messy.
1: While another 65% believe a clean, well-kept car suggests someone has their life more put together.
0: Now, that's where I'll disagree. Do I think that my mess indicates my mess? Yes. Do I think that someone with a clean car is like more put together than me? Absolutely not. No, I don't agree with that at all. I think you're just anal. That's what I think.
1: We don't have anything just on that one. Yeah. The new data suggests that interesting cultural truth that successful first date may hinge on the state of your car.
0: I get that. Like, if you get in for the first date, first impression, the car is filled with trash. I get that. 40, that would be bad.
1: 41% find icks of trash on the floor. 37% lingering bad odors. Leftover food and drinks is 37%. All related among the icks for singles when they get into a car, followed by cigarette smell, 32%.
0: That's
1: crumbs
0: the
1: in the seat, 30%. And a full ashtray, another 30%.
0: Yeah, I can't do a cigarette car. I couldn't do it. Man. So, Anthony, do you feel good about this? I mean, like, because you've seen some things out there
1: in
0: the world.
1: I've seen some things. And I know, thank you on the text line for bringing up the 2-month-old chicken that was found in my trunk.
0: I understand. About that.
1: I understand that completely.
0: 2-month-old chicken in his car.
1: Again, we've established that I don't grocery shop.
0: And he's worried about what we're up to, ladies.
1: I don't grocery shop. And therefore, why would I have chicken back there? So it wouldn't be me, you know, to even have chicken. I'm not buying the chicken.
0: Right, but your car stank.
1: I know that. And I thought the issue was the water. So, like, I thought I had the culprit. I figured out something else later on. That's besides the point.
0: But what water? Like, the water in the...
1: There's a seal problem.
0: Okay, a seal problem. Okay.
1: We all are not. I'm not perfect. I'm not here talking about for my clean car of the gods or anything. Mm-hmm. I could definitely do a last little dust up before I take on this road trip. But I think that I don't know if it's going to take like a service. I don't know if there's like a because I know car detail service can get expensive.
0: Oh, you're so expensive.
1: So you know, for a working mom out there, with you know, especially if you're a single mom, I don't know if there's a service out there that we could start providing.
0: Okay, single moms find hot young guys that want to detail our cars because you enjoy the company of an older lady. Hear me out. I think that could work.
1: They got that hunks hauling.
0: Hunks hauling junk.
1: So now we just need hunks.
0: Young studs.
1: Hunks hauling
0: scream,
1: trash.
0: Yeah. Oh, okay. Car. Detailed.
1: Clean hunks.
0: Detailed.
1: Hunk cleans.
0: A data detailer. No. Okay, so we got MILFs, and then what would the young guys be called? I don't know. Yeah.
1: Prey.
0: Clean MILFs? I don't know. What do we call it? Oh, Alan's down. He's ready to go clean an older lady's car.
1: Either way, I think that's a viable situation, whether it's an older lady that needs help with the car, or, you know, a mother needs help with the car, or even you single ladies that spend all your money on energy drinks. Maybe just for 1 week, don't buy an energy drink, and then let that add up and get yourself a car detail or something. I don't know what it would take, but there's...
0: Well, you're telling me to... I'm already a mess. Now I'm supposed to skip my energy drink and white-knuckle my way through life
1: without the monster down.
0: The caffeine?
1: It's sticking up the car anyway because you keep the can in there.
0: I don't know about this.
1: Grossest thing people have seen in someone else's car in the first date is interesting list.
0: Okay.
1: Used condom.
0: Oh, my God.
1: Dead cat in a box.
0: No.
1: Cigarette butts covered the entire floor. Roaches.
0: Jesus.
1: Maggots. Half-eaten hamburger under the seat. 40 old McDonald's bags. Booger wiped seats, pee in a bottle, puke on the floor, and a moldy gallon of milk in the passenger seat.
0: Yeah, all of those people should just go away to live in a field in the woods alone.
1: I will agree that we are all poor right now, so I have no problem dating while being poor. I get that. But we can be clean and poor. We can do these things.
0: Josh said, is she crying? Is he talking about me? I was just acting, Josh. Theater major, Bachelor of Fine Arts from Wichita State University. I know. It's impressive. Yeah, those kids, man. Yeah, Glenn. Those kids, man. Who's your daddy detailing? Thank you, Eric, for coming up with the name
1: there you
0: of
1: go,
0: our
1: Eric.
0: Business. Who's your daddy detailing?
1: That's a good one.
0: I like that.
1: That's a good one.
0: All right. Let us know if you want to be the angel investor for our young hunks detailing women's cars. I think this could be.
1: Or send us a pic of your clean or not so clean car right now. 716-952-9334.
0: Or call out your partner. We can keep you anonymous. We'd love to hear that story.
1: Drama.
0: After 311. It's coming up.

0: talking about the messy car and how it can ruin a first date. Anthony has had many stories over the years of just women's cars being pretty messy in general. That's your observation. All right. What do you think on the text line? 716-952-9334. We can keep you anonymous if we need to. But this person sounds like they don't need to be anonymous. And they're not talking about me. It says, a few years ago, my wife, Cassidy, with a K, spilled a half gallon of cooking oil in the front passenger seat. Later that night, she spilled the chocolate milkshake.
1: Oh, no.
0: Both were forgotten about because we were camping. I wasn't told about it for a few days after. When I opened up the door, we started playing the game, What's That Smell? That sounds rough. The cooking oil, especially.
1: All right. This one keeping me anonymous. Her car as a whole is not terribly messy. However, it does matter if she literally just had the thing detailed. If she steps on the brakes with any force, it's literally 100% guarantee a Tim Hortons cup is going to roll out from underneath her passenger seat.
0: That'd be a great Tim Hortons commercial. Brake check, you have a Tim Hortons cup roll out, and it's like, we're always there for
1: That's
0: you.
1: That's a Timmy brake check.
0: Yeah. Carrie, hot take, single guys with pristine cars have little else to offer. I don't entirely disagree with that. Kind of boring, right? No character.
1: I guess.
0: Yeah.
1: I'm not disagreeing. I guess I'm indifferent because I
0: think she speaks from experience.
1: I will not deny that. As a prank, I tossed a partially cooked salmon into a car of a classmate in culinary school. He couldn't find the source of the smell for 2 months. Killed his dating life.
0: Wow, what a prank, man. That's a prank right there. Okay, the only mess in my car, thanks to one of my children, they sent a picture, and it is a very clean car with a little tiny piece of plastic. Shelly, congratulations on being so clean. I like that. Michelle said, my car is usually pretty clean. Needs to be detailed, though. It's dusty everywhere. Yeah, it's tough out there, you know? It's tough out there.
1: We're going through a sandfly invasion on the west side and up and down the water right now on the Lake Erie and stuff. So it's just anytime I'm on the highway, my car, you just hear, sounds like raindrops, but you're just hitting sandflies because there's that many of them. They're everywhere.
0: All right, stay clean out there. Stay messy and interesting. It's The Edge.
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1: All right, sun and clouds today. Maybe a little rain this afternoon. Maybe some rain overnight. Highs reaching close to 70. Depends on where you are. Overnight low getting down about 64. Tomorrow and the rest of the week, pretty much the same story. But Saturday, sun and clouds, no rain at all, and we cannot wait. Currently 66 right now at 103.3 The Edge.
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0: 103.3 The Edge, Cass and Anthony Morning Show. All right, all right. Good show today. Thank you all. Great involvement as well. We will be back tomorrow with another shot to win those Bleachers tickets. I saw the phone was kind of ringing off the hook during Can't Beat Cassidy. So if you didn't get a chance at the Bleachers tickets for CMAC this Saturday, you got another chance tomorrow on the show. Full disclosure, Juneteenth is a company holiday for us. That's this Friday.
1: Yes.
0: So that is your final chance to get the Bleachers tickets. Don't sit around and go, oh, I'll just get them on Friday.
2: Uh-huh.
0: We are off. It is a company holiday.
1: Yeah.
0: So do not wait. Get them tomorrow, okay? Can we do another, like, Gen something tomorrow?
1: Yeah, figure it out. We're going to do some Zs.
0: Some Zs. Ooh, that'd be fun.
1: Some Zebras.
0: I like that. All right. Just a reminder, details for Bad Moms Club. We're headed to the Just Us Girls Women's Expo. 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
1: And details for tonight. You can find me over at the Stallions game in North Tonawanda at North Tonawanda High School. Gates at 6, game at 7. I'll be there from 6 to 8 hanging out. So if you're going to the game, stop on by and say what's up.
0: Get some edge gear.
1: Get some edge gear. Mm-hmm. Enjoy some Stallions. Enjoy some soccer live in your face. Don't watch it on TV. You can watch it here in Buffalo.
0: Yeah, they put on a really nice event. And you're already like, if you're having the soccer craze or whatever, like this, you can see it like right in front of your face. I saw a World Cup ticket cost $30,000 for one ticket.
1: Yeah.
0: Just go see soccer here locally. Uh-huh. And Anthony's going to be there. He's not at that World Cup game.
1: And me.
0: All right. So great stuff. Great stuff. We hope to hear you tomorrow. Be a part of the show. Join us for the our final show of the week. I think we'll have to decide if we want to do Rage Thursday for the people or if we just let
1: if
0: it be.
1: Have it, yeah. Have
0: you guys got to let us know how you feel about that. But we'll figure it all out tomorrow. Before we get out of here, though, we got to get into a little moment of Zen.
1: Moment of Zen today is going to celebrate the life of Newt Gingrich. We're going to play an entire speech from
0: him. You lying, boy. You lying.
1: Greg Kinnear's got a birthday today. Barry Manilow, Venus Williams, Jason Patrick of the Lost Boys, Will Forte, Thomas Hayden Church, Bobby Farrelly, KJ Apa, who was in that Riverdale? What was that?
0: Archie
1: Comics.
0: Yeah,
1: he's gonna play Brad in the upcoming Sublime biopic as well.
0: He's also playing Jimmy Stewart in a Jimmy Stewart movie. So that's interesting that he's playing both Jimmy Stewart and apparently Brad Noel. That's quite range. That's a lot of range.
1: It is Global Garbage Man Day, so shout out to all the global garbage workers.
0: Let's go.
1: You're very important to our society, even if it doesn't seem like it based on how people feel or even
0: incredible.
1: The pay. You are very vital to things, and you have no idea how important you are. But the birthday we're going to celebrate belongs to Mr. Kendrick Lamar.
0: Kendrick Lamar, Pulitzer Prize winner, 39 years old today. The soundtrack of every workout I do. Love him. Happy birthday, Kendrick Lamar. Hey, tell me.

0: artist to ever win a Pulitzer Prize for his music. I think that's incredible. Yeah,
1: that
0: he won
1: incredible.
0: It for his album Damn. He's just awesome. I at first, like when he first came around, I was like, what's so special about this guy? And if you really give him a chance, he's super, super talented, super into it. All right. If it's your birthday today, you share it with a great one there. We appreciate you. We'll see you tomorrow. Anthony might see you tonight out at the Stallions game.
2: Maybe.
0: He'd really like to.
1: I'd love to, though.
0: He would love to.
3: Done poisoning the youth for today, huh?
0: No, because the kids are going to be at the soccer game. So, you know, like he'll probably chat it up with them.
1: Night poisonings.
0: Night poisonings. All right. We'll see you tomorrow for our final show of the week. We would love to have you be a part of it. And, of course,
1: let's go
0: Bisons and Stallions.
1: There you go.
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2: Dr. Susie the cocaine? 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I do have the cocaine over there.
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0: Look, there it is.
1: Flagship fireworks on Route 6 in Edinburgh, PA, just outside Erie. You've come this far, why not go all the way?
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5: Recent survey conducted by Common Sense Media found one-third of teenagers prefer AI companions over humans for serious conversations. There's a term for that, social offloading. And experts we talked to warned that this habit could be stunting emotional growth, leaving an already isolated generation who came of age during the pandemic even less prepared for the messiness of human interaction. Sure, AI can help you polish whatever it is you're looking to say, but that's not very human, right? It's the messiness that makes our interactions with each other so real. It's also what makes them so validating, help us to develop our confidence, our voice, our deep bonds with each other. Psychiatrists we talked to encouraged turning to family or friends when you're struggling to express yourself. They are keen to help. I'm Dr. Sanjay Gupta, helping you live a better life.
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The Black Keys kick off another hour of music on 103.3 The Edge with Little Black Submarines. It's Dixon in Until 3 and continuing now with 90s legends Jane's Addiction. 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

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It's Turnstile and Look Out for Me, part of your Wednesday mix on 103.3 The Edge. 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

They released their first new album in 30 years this past Friday. It's the title track from Sublime's opus, Until the Sun Explodes. 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

Approaching the halfway point of your Wednesday with the title track from their recent album, I Used to Go to This Bar. It's Joyce Manor on 103.3 The Edge. I'm Dixon, hanging till 3, keeping it in that Warp Tour mentality as we head on down to Ocean Avenue with Yellow Card on 103.3 The Edge.

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We've got a new album on the way from them come July, and they had Rick Rubin produce it, which has me extra interested in new music from The Strokes. 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

taking it back to their mid-90s Opus kerosene hat for Cracker and Low. It's part of your Wednesday soundtrack on 103.3 The Edge that continues now with a couple of European producers, one of whom has worked hands-on with The Kills. Together, they form a band called Mother, and if you're looking for them online, it's motherwithdots.com. 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

Taking it way, way back in the day with Pearl Jam and Even Flow off their legendary debut album, 10, to kick off another hour of music on 103.3 The Edge. It's Dixon hanging till 3 and continuing now with Weezer in All My Favorite Songs.

0: 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I got guns in my head. 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And Letters to Elise will open the night, reminding you that yes, Buffalo actually produces great music when it's not buried under 6 feet of frozen disappointment. 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
13: Here's the latest forecast on The Edge.
14: Scattered showers on and off throughout the day. We'll get a high of 68. More rain tonight in a low of 64. 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

That one goes out to the three people in Buffalo who wake up every morning and get in their Joker-themed trucks. 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

One of 2026's big breakout artists thus far, hail from Nashville, Tennessee. They're known as In Color. Tune's called Headlights. 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I've got Incubus in the On Deck Circle and Rock and Roll Hall of Famers REM now on 103.3.

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I don't know about you, but I'm still basking in the brilliance that was the live show from Young the Giant last night. Outer Harbor Live, Terminal B, their new album, Victory Garden, might be the best in their entire catalog. And oh yeah, Cold War Kids and Almost Monday were fantastic as well. 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

Their new album dropped this past Friday, and it's as if Jacob Knoll has embodied the spirit of his late great father, Bradley, and the band has not missed a beat. Trust me when I tell you, this is every bit as good as 40 Ounces to Freedom or their self-titled album from back in 1996. 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
1: Do you pre-cut them so they rip easier? 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
0: Ribbon bar, brother. 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

A fitting song to say goodbye to this Wednesday afternoon, semisonic and closing time. 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And a reminder to stick around because Lexi's got tickets to go see Bleachers at CMAC on Saturday to give away this afternoon. I will part ways for today with The Last Dinner Party and a new track called Count the Ways. 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

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Edge Summer Tour, stop number two, brought to you by Surfside, was out at Young the Giant Almost Monday and Cold War Kids last night. Terminal B, the Buffalo Outer Harbor. And it was so much fun. 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

0: Buffalo. 103.3 The Edge is bringing the Strumbellas to Electric City Sunday, July 12th. 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I got guns in my head. 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

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Spending the afternoon with you. 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It's Pierce the Veil. So

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Their latest, Look Out For Me, 103.3 The Edge. My name is Lexi. Got to hang out with Almost Monday and Young the Giant last night at Terminal B, the Buffalo Outer Harbor. Such nice guys. And if you caught the Young the Giant set especially, absolutely insane night. 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

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Welcome to Paradise on The Edge.

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0: Here's the latest forecast on The Edge.
4: 70 degrees, sunny skies in Buffalo. Looks like temperature's going to stick around the 70s. Going to be a little windy this evening. Heading into tomorrow, going to be seeing a high of 68. 100% chance of rain. Definitely a rainy day in Buffalo tomorrow. That's the weather on The Edge.
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My name is Lexi. Spending the afternoon with you. 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It's absolutely the best, and you can see him with us all summer long out at The Edge Summer Tour. 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

0: 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I got guns in my head. Joined by post-sex nachos, because nothing says summer in Western New York like a band name your aunt will absolutely disapprove of. And Letters to Elise will open the night, reminding you that yes, Buffalo actually produces great music when it's not buried under 6 feet of frozen disappointment. 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

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It's a beautiful night for Buffalo Stallion Soccer. You can join Anthony from 6 to 7, 6 to 8. Doors are at 6. Game is at 7 out at North Tonawanda High School for another fun time with the Buffalo Stallions. 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

0: Broadcasting live for 103 Through the Edge at the Buffalo Stallions. What's going on? It's Anthony from the Cass and Anthony Morning Show. Now, you may say to yourself, Anthony, I know about the football team. I know about the hockey team. I even know about the baseball team and lacrosse team. But who are the Buffalo Stallions? Well, that is our local soccer team, everybody. If you've been enjoying the world matches going on every single day for the past couple of days, well, then come and enjoy some live and local soccer here at North Tonawanda High School. 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We're here till 8 o'clock. We've got some edge prizes to give away, and we're going to enjoy a nice soccer match between the Buffalo Stallions and Rochester. Yes, our sister city, a rivalry game, if you will. So you want to come out and enjoy a nice night, some nice soccer live in your face, then come on by and enjoy us again at North Tonawanda High School. We're here till 8 o'clock giving out prizes and having some fun. 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
2: Women are more like, it's beautiful, let's try and do it at the exact same time, so that we can have this mystical connection. Like, and guys are like, no, I'm not. I'm going to squeeze it out faster. Like, it's just so, it's totally the difference.
0: On top of all that, I'm really angry and bummed that the Sabres are not in the Stanley Cup Finals, man. I had plans, man. I had plans for the playoff series. Going to watch it tied up. It's going to be so cool. Dang it.
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1: Going to be touching base with Anthony in just a little while. He is out at the Buffalo Stallions soccer game out at North Tonawanda. It's always a fun time for the Stallions, and they got a beautiful weather night ahead of them. So if you still got some plans, you still got time to get out there, catch the second half of the game, go win some prizes with 103.3 The Edge.

0: The sun is winding down and the gates are already open. What's going on? It's Anthony from the Cass Anthony Morning Show, broadcasting live from North Tonawanda High School for the Buffalo Stallions. Yes, the local Buffalo soccer team. They're all here playing tonight, going against Rochester, little sister city rivalry action. So if you've been enjoying the world games going on every day the past couple of days, well, then come on by and join us tonight over at North Tonawanda High School. Easy to find. Just type in North Tonawanda in high school in your local map or your search engine. It'll put you right up there. We're over here hanging out till 8 o'clock. We've got some Edge merch to give away, some t-shirts, some games to play. 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None of that foreign stuff. No, I'm just joking. It's going to be a great night tonight, so come on by and see us. 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

0: 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I've been facing trouble almost all my life. They say I should have my age. What's my age again? 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

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It's Stella. Thanks for hanging out with me tonight. I'm here with you till midnight. We have some great music we're going to get to. Let's start off right now with Buffalo Traffic Jam.

0: Coming to you live from the Buffalo Stallions match against Rochester. What's going on? It's Anthony from Cass Anthony Morning Show here at North Tonawanda High School. Easy to find us at the Lumberjack Field here till 8 o'clock enjoying some soccer. So if you want to enjoy some homegrown pitch, then come on by and hang out with us. Again, here till 8 o'clock, we got some merch to give away, some games that we're playing. Concessions is open. The Buffalo Stallions have some merch here to give away as well. But it's a fun night to enjoy some soccer. If you've been enjoying the international games, maybe that hat trick the other night, well, come on by and enjoy some Buffalo hat. Some Buffalo homegrown soccer. This is the official teams. I know we got football and baseball and lacrosse and even hockey, but this is our soccer team, folks, the Buffalo Stallions. So come on by and hang out with us again here till 8 o'clock. Gates opened at 6. Game started at 7, so you are already in the middle of the action. So come on by and say what's up to me again here till 8 o'clock as Anthony broadcasting live from North Tonawanda High School for the Buffalo Stallions soccer team against Rochester. It's 103.3 The Edge.
1: 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I got guns in my head. Joined by post-sex nachos, because nothing says summer in Western New York like a band name your aunt will absolutely disapprove of. And Letters to Elise will open the night, reminding you that yes, Buffalo actually produces great music when it's not buried under 6 feet of frozen disappointment. 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

0: Broadcasting live from North Tonawanda High School. What's going on? It's Anthony from the Cast Anthony Morning Show, hanging out, watching the Buffalo Stallions, a member of the National Premier Soccer League. We're hanging out, watching the game against the Rochester team, sister cities, a little rivalry action. It's a great night for some soccer. If you've been enjoying a lot of the games on TV the past couple of days, well, come on by and enjoy some homegrown soccer. Yes, the official team here in Buffalo. Yeah, we got the football team. We got the baseball team. We got the hockey team, even lacrosse, but why not? And join us for a little soccer action. Again, North Tonawanda High School, easy to find us. 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Game started at 7. We're here till 8 o'clock. We got some prizes for you to get. We got a couple tickets for you to score to a Bisons game. It's going to be a fun night, so come on by and join us. Again, Buffalo Stallion Soccer, the premier soccer here in Buffalo, going on tonight at North Tonawanda High School. Come join us again here till 8 o'clock as Anthony broadcasting live for 103.3 The Edge.
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